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1: 10:18.
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words were just alarms. 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
1: 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Put your hands in the air. Give me all your money.
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2: This is our new single,